We came home and found our son lying dead on his bed of a gunshot wound. He had his headphones on, and there was an Ozzy record on the turntable. So we called our lawyer.

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13: Rich? 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

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He tightens and loosens a few spare parts. 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

0: 1910. 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Drive in a minute.
1: You ought to have been on the river.

Look, this is just a little FYI of a message. Don't get me wrong. This is not an SOS. What I'm saying is, on the contrary, for me, things couldn't be better.

Our minister preached last Sunday morning on hell, and I surely did not like his sermon. You see, I do not believe the Bible makes hell very important. Well, now listen. There are 264 chapters in the New Testament, and in 234 times, that is nearly once in every chapter, God speaks of eternal punishment. Jesus

0: this is true.
1: What do you think about the Jesus people? As a result of the Jesus movement, many young people have gone from drugs. They have adopted a high moral standard. They've settled down to work, and they have really found a worthwhile purpose in life. And then a question concerning the Jesus people.
0: Tell me, where will you run when Jesus comes?
1: What do you think?

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I would love to attend their meetings, but my parents object. I am 15 years of age. What should I do about the Jesus people? Here is my

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By the way, I asked, did you ever marry? I thought that you knew that I married Harry. Harry, I gasped, say it's not true. No way in hell is he good enough for you. She looked at me, sadly shook her head. Immediately I regretted what I had just said. But I couldn't leave well enough alone. I asked for the number of her cell phone. Are you kidding, she asked.

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I put out my hand, said let's cut to the chase. There's a new sheriff in town, come to take your place. They both started laughing, so I joined in. Of course I'm kidding, a joke among friends. You're a riot, she said, and this has been fun. But really, Billy, we have to run.

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He said, come, this a comb, this a comb, but a tongue. He said, I used the funky monkey with a comb to run. He said, this a belly, this a comb, but a belly. This a comb with a sister tell him, solo, solo, but.

What never failed to induce a state of trance-like calm as a child was being driven around at night in my papa's car, a big green LaSalle saloon, swaddled and belted into the back seat, lulled by the drone of internal combustion, soothed by the rhythmic flashes of the passing lights, I dreamed that the car and I were one, that my body did not end where it met the seat, but extended out into the streamlined steel, forward into the illuminated snout probing the night, and down to where the whirling rubber met the road.

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They think it is a way they can create. I wonder what everyone else is whispering about.

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We this, believe this, eh? This

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Remember the coming years like they're already gone. 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

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Tiptoeing through this life and we driven by fear. 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

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I fuck the music. I make it curl. I fuck the music.